100.3 The Bus. No bots, no BS, just one random song after another. Chosen by a real person. Guaranteed human.

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0: 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It looks like the bus is full. I may have to sit on your lap.
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But, yeah, we don't play fetch.

0: 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Guess I'll settle for some ABC gum. Roll on.
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Iowa's Latino Heritage Festival takes over Western Gateway Park downtown this weekend. 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

office hero. Want to win a Qdoba hot bar for 20? 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

Linkin Park on 100.3 The Bus. Well, some of the best skateboarders around are here in Des Moines today again for the Street Style Open. I believe things kicked off yesterday. Principal Park had some stuff going on this morning. The action started around 10 over at Lauritsen Skate Park with street and bowl contests throughout the afternoon. There's Best Trick Contest at Central Campus tonight at 6, and it's all free to watch. That is exactly what I'll be doing, watching. I'm not getting on anything with wheels, skateboards, roller skates, unless it has a seatbelt.

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Thanks for having us on. 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

I've been on this bus for 2.5 years. I can't make myself get off. I really need a bath. 100.3, the bus.

So this hour is commercial-free, brought to you by Hulu. You ask, why? Well, if you missed out on the iHeartRadio Music Festival in Vegas last Friday and Saturday, no worries. You can relive it. They're going to have that special that starts airing on the 1st of October on Hulu. Coming up next week, you got to check it out.

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It only takes a couple of seconds. 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